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3: Tonight, cloudy, 30% chance of showers, fog patches developing overnight, a low of 15. Tomorrow, a mix of sun and cloud, fog clearing in the morning, a high of 24 with a humidex of 27. And on Thursday, a mix of sun and cloud, 30% chance of showers, a high of 23. I'm Bob Kabinga with Arn Pryor's breaking and local news.
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0: Today in stuff that happened, September 15th, 61 years ago, is 1965. The science fiction classic Lost in Space premiered on CBS. That ran for 3 seasons. It was set in the oh-so-distant future of 1997. So hang on. It was set 32 years in the future. And that would be, what, 29 years ago? Now? A future that happened 29 years ago? Wrap your head around that one. Def Leppard now, Rock of Ages. Just great songs. And wow.

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What's something that instantly makes you like someone? It's the Beatles now. I feel fine. Just

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3: 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I'm Mark Hansen. 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

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Glass Tiger joining Air Supply on their Canadian tour. They're playing the Hard Rock Hotel and Casino in Ottawa on March 3rd. 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

Maneater, Hall & Oates, just great songs on WOW FM. It's Sideshow. Burning question tonight. What's something that instantly makes you like someone? Text me at 833-0-WOW-FM. Andrew says they laugh at themselves. Oh, lucky for me, there's a lot to laugh at. You know what? I got to tell you, there is something great about somebody who doesn't take themselves too seriously, right?

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REO Speedwagon, Can't Fight This Feeling on WOW FM. 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Answer tonight's burning question. What's something that instantly makes you like someone? Melissa says they remember my name, which is, it's tough. I am not good with names. I remember it right now, though, Melissa, because I have it written down right in front of me. 833-0-WOW-FM. 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
4: Tonight, cloudy, 30% chance of showers, fog patches developing overnight, a low of 15. Tomorrow, a mix of sun and cloud, fog clearing in the morning, a high of 24 with a humidex of 27. And on Thursday, a mix of sun and cloud, 30% chance of showers, a high of 23. I'm Bob Kubinga with Arne Pryor's breaking and local news.
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Collective Soul Shine, just great songs on WOW FM. My name is Sideshow. Coming up, I've got some things you didn't know yesterday. First, a flock of seagulls. Space Age Love Song. Just great songs.

0: Hold On To Me. Just great songs. That's Eddie Money on WOW FM. It's Sideshow, and this is Things You Didn't Know Yesterday. The average American uses 141 rolls of toilet paper every year, making them number one at number twos globally. The Germans are second, using an average of 134 rolls annually.
1: Did you just soil yourself?
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0: There's a difference between a coffin and a casket. A coffin is a hexagon with six sides, and a casket is a rectangle with four. And just like that, suddenly you're second-guessing if you put Grandma in the right box.
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0: And if you ride on a float in the Mardi Gras parade in New Orleans, you're legally required to wear a mask. A carnival mask, of course, not a COVID one. Although, we're no strangers to legally having to wear masks.
5: Don't tell me what I know and don't know. I know the law.
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3: Tonight, cloudy, 30% chance of showers, fog patches developing overnight, a low of 15. Tomorrow, a mix of sun and cloud, fog clearing in the morning, a high of 24 with a humidex of 27. And on Thursday, a mix of sun and cloud, 30% chance of showers, a high of 23. I'm Bob Kabinga with Arn Pryor's Breaking and Local News.
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3: Tonight, cloudy, 30% chance of showers, fog patches developing overnight, a low of 15. Tomorrow, a mix of sun and cloud, fog clearing in the morning, a high of 24 with a humidex of 27. And on Thursday, a mix of sun and cloud, 30% chance of showers, a high of 23. 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
2: This is Wow Weather.
3: For Wednesday, a mix of sun and cloud, fog clearing in the morning, a high of 24 with a humidex of 27. Overnight, clear, a low of 9. For Thursday, a mix of sun and cloud, 30% chance of showers, a high of 23. And Friday, sunny, a high of 17. I'm Bob Kabinga with Arn Pryor's breaking and local news.
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0: It's your chance to go from listening to Journey to actually seeing Journey. 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
3: This is WOW Weather.
4: For Wednesday, a mix of sun and cloud, fog clearing in the morning, a high of 24 with a humidex of 27. Overnight, clear, a low of 9. For Thursday, a mix of sun and cloud, 30% chance of showers, a high of 23. And Friday, sunny, a high of 17. I'm Bob Kabinga with Arn Pryor's breaking and local news.
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1: 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And have some fun.

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1: This is WOW Weather.
2: For Wednesday, a mix of sun and cloud, fog clearing in the morning, a high of 24 with a humidex of 27. Overnight, clear, a low of 9. For Thursday, a mix of sun and cloud, 30% chance of showers, a high of 23. And Friday, sunny, a high of 17. I'm Bob Kabinga with Arne Pryor's breaking and local news.

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3: 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I'm Mark Hansen. 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
4: For Wednesday, a mix of sun and cloud, fog clearing in the morning, a high of 24 with a humidex of 27. Overnight, clear, a low of 9. For Thursday, a mix of sun and cloud, 30% chance of showers, a high of 23.

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2: For Wednesday, a mix of sun and cloud, fog clearing in the morning, a high of 24 with a humidex of 27. Overnight, clear, a low of 9. For Thursday, a mix of sun and cloud, 30% chance of showers, a high of 23. And Friday, sunny, a high of 17. I'm Bob Kabinga with Arn Pryor's breaking and local news.
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3: 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I'm Mark Hansen. 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
3: For Wednesday, a mix of sun and cloud, fog clearing in the morning, a high of 24 with a humidex of 27. Overnight, clear, a low of 9. For Thursday, a mix of sun and cloud, 30% chance of showers, a high of 23. And Friday, sunny, a high of 17. I'm Bob Kabinga with Arne Pryor's breaking and local news.
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4: 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I'm Mark Hansen. 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
1: Good morning. Cloudy skies this morning, clearing up before noon. I'm Casey Egan in the ArmPrioToday.ca newsroom. The body found inside a burning vehicle in Mississippi Mills last Friday has been identified. Lanark County OPP say the body of 37-year-old Colin Campbell was found after first responders were called to a wooded area off of Ramsey Concession 12. Sergeant Aaron Cranton says his death has been deemed a homicide, but she says the investigation so far indicates that there is no threat to the public.
2: Our preliminary information suggests that this is an isolated incident, so I understand that there's been concerns circulating around the community, but we do not believe that there is any sign of a broader threat.
1: If you have information that could help the case, you're asked to contact the OPP or Crime Stoppers. County councillors are set to hear a proposal from their staff that could significantly impact municipal tax levies across the region. The proposed motion would make certain Renfrew County Housing Corporation properties tax-exempt and use the money to invest in the program, according to Renfrew Representative Peter Emo. While he is bringing the proposed motion to committee today for discussion, he says the loss of an estimated $1.9 million in funding for municipalities is a non-starter.
3: Renfrew can't afford it, nor can likely two or three of the other municipalities.
1: Renfrew Town Councillor Jason Legree expressed his disappointment with the motion on social media, suggesting that the county get its own financial house in order before downloading costs onto its municipalities. The Ontario Highlands Tourism Organization is getting ready for its annual general meeting next month, with artificial intelligence set to be a major focus. The virtual meeting happens October 7th at 10 a.m. After regular AGM business and board nominations, tourism operators will hear about practical ways that AI can save time, improve marketing, and support the guest experience. And another season of Junior B hockey hits the ice at the Nick Smith Center on Friday when the Armprior Packers begin their season against the Glengarry Brigade. Puck drop is this Friday at 7:30 p.m. at the newly renovated Nick Smith Center. After 9 this morning, get the full local news rundown sent straight to your email. Sign up at armpriortoday.ca. Elsewhere in sports, starting with baseball, the Detroit Tigers beat Toronto 10-1. Toronto now sits 2 games back of the final wildcard spot in the American League. And in hockey, the Chicago Blackhawks have named forward Connor Bedard their 37th captain in team history. I'm Casey Egan with the news that keeps you connected to where you live. The Ottawa Valley's three-day weather is next.
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1: Cloudy skies, but clearing this morning. A high of 23, feeling like 26. Then tonight, a few clouds with fog patches developing overnight, a low of 9. Tomorrow, mainly cloudy with a slight chance of showers late in the morning or afternoon, a high again of 23, feeling like 26. And on Friday, sunny with a high of 17. Right now it's 13 degrees. Today's UV index will be at 6 or high. 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

helping you get your Wednesday started with just great songs. It's Bill Porter and Wow Mornings. Good morning. Less than a week left of summer. It's a little bit depressing, isn't it? But you know what? Fall doesn't need to be all about pumpkin spice.

0: already. Just great songs here on Wow Mornings, and Bill and Jordan too. Hey, Jordan.
1: Bill, what's going on today, my friend?
0: Again, we're counting down the final days of summer. I hate to dwell on it every single day, but I'm trying to get the most out of summer 2026, I guess.
1: Yeah, you and me both, man. I've got my slow pitch playoffs coming up, so that's a sure sign that summer's ending.
0: Absolutely. There are many, if you just take a minute to look around, and some of us are refusing to put the blinders on, I think. Speaking of which, we are keeping our eye on it this morning. What have you got for us, Jordo?
1: So this came out a little bit earlier this week. Google is bringing its age assurance technology, which uses AI to detect underage users in Canada. The company said that if the technology identifies someone as underage, their Google account will be changed to include additional protections such as safeguards on content recommendations. Now, if it mistakenly identifies an adult as being under 18, the company says that person will be able to prove their age using things like government ID or a selfie. Not exactly my favorite safeguard in that circumstance. No. However, they are trying to see if they can crack down on some of this bad content that's making its way into our youth.
0: There's certain things when they ask you for it online, maybe I'm old school. I still get apprehensive. Do I even really want to put this information in?
1: I remember I got my Facebook page hacked, believe it or not, and it was very like, hey, you got to send your government ID and a selfie and the signature, and I had to do it because that was the way you could recoup the page, but I sure never felt great about it.
0: No. I mean, maybe Zuckerberg's a trustworthy guy. I don't know, but he doesn't need to have all my digits and that sort of thing. See, and going back to

0: 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Here's what's happening in Armprior.
1: Good morning, I'm Casey Egan. Here's what's coming up over the next 48 hours. It's everything you need to know.
2: There's a good mix of practical help and community activities happening across the region over the next couple of days. In Armprior today, OnTrack is offering its weekly job search drop-in from 1 to 3 p.m. Staff can help with everything from finding job postings and navigating websites to uploading documents and dealing with technology challenges. 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Tomorrow, Renfrew County Place is opening its doors for Municipal Day. From 3 to 6 p.m., visitors can check out a radar run, touch a truck, paint a plow, local vendors, forestry and Sierra displays, and a job fair. 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Just click the 48 in the news feed. I'm Steve Berard, and that's what's happening around town.
1: Renfrew and Armprior's 3-day weather is next.
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Summer Girls, and our final week of summer is upon us. Fall arrives on Tuesday night, like after 8 o'clock at night. So the countdown is on. But you know what? Fall doesn't need to be all things pumpkin spice. There are other flavors out there. Not everyone's a fan. I'm not a huge pumpkin spice person. I love pumpkin pie. And when I was in Cuba, I picked up pumpkin soup as a flavor that I really enjoy. But pumpkin spice, I don't know. Not really my thing. Maybe this is your more thing. Candy corn perfume. That's right. It's coming our way this fall. It is called Ode to Candy Corn, and it's available at candycornseason.com while supplies last. They're only doing two batches, and the first one will be released on the 22nd, the first day of fall, and the second run will hit on October 1st. So what does it smell like? That's the big question. Well, they say, quote, "It swirls together notes of creamy vanilla, spun sugar, and honey to capture the coziness of fall in every spray." Candy corn, I think, is one of those love it or hate it candies as well. Halloween treats, right? Oh, I can't believe that word just came out of my mouth. I guess it's something to start thinking about, though. Halloween is coming, and raking leaves are coming, and temperatures are getting cooler. There's no doubt about that. Maybe you love fall. You're loving every minute of it. Lover Boy on Wow.

on WOW FM. Just great songs for your Wednesday. And Bill Porter, too, here on WOW Mornings. I've got your 1 versus 100 question coming up before 7 o'clock. Yesterday's was tough. I'm sorry. I took a little bit of flack on our text line for it being very difficult. So we have not yet hit 100 correct answers. I think we added a half dozen to the pile yesterday. That was it. But some of your guesses were very entertaining. So thank you for sending those in. We'll see what we can do this morning coming up just before 7 o'clock. Don't forget, on the way at 8 o'clock this morning, we've got another Journey clip for you. It is Journey to Journey. It is the chance for you to head to Toronto at the beginning of November to see Journey in concert. And we've got $500 in spending cash for you as well. You can choose to spend that however you like. Maybe grab a hotel room, put some gas in the car, maybe some souvenirs at the show, maybe some bevvies. We know those are expensive. Hopefully it doesn't eat up the whole budget. Anyway, you can spend it however you like. And make sure when you hear the clip that you enter it through our website. Speaking of our text line, you don't want to text it to us because that doesn't get you into the draw. And some people did that yesterday. And I just want to make sure that you've got a shot at these tickets if you know the Journey tracks. So be listening. Coming up at 8 o'clock for that first Journey clip of the day. Journey to Journey with WOW FM. Just great songs. And Joni Mitchell.

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1: Good morning, I'm Casey Egan. 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
2: Women in Renfrew County are being invited to dress up and enjoy a glamorous night out, all while supporting Hospice Renfrew. 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
3: You will be greeted with a signature drink. 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
1: Cloudy skies, but clearing this morning. A high of 23, feeling like 26. Then tonight, a few clouds with fog patches developing overnight, a low of 9. Tomorrow, mainly cloudy with a slight chance of showers late in the morning or afternoon, a high again of 23, feeling like 26. And on Friday, sunny with a high of 17.
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to get your Wednesday off the ground. It's Bill Porter, Wow Mornings, and time for your 1 versus 100 question of the day. Yesterday's was difficult. I'm trying to make today's a little easier. I want to give away $100 in free groceries. 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You can text your guess or guesses. You know, you want to send in a couple, that's fine. We're letting that slide right now because I want to give away another $100 in groceries. Maybe not 10. That's a lot of reading for me. But see what you can do with this one this morning, okay? 23% of people say they never do this unless they are forced to. What is it? 23% of people say they never do this unless they are forced to. What is it? This is about a quarter of us. Never do this unless we are forced to. See what you can come up with guess-wise. I'll give you a clue just after 7 o'clock. Bill's ridiculously local event coming up just after 7 o'clock as well. It's another busy morning. They're all busy, especially this time of year, aren't they? Amanda Marshall, love her. Fall from Grace.

Wow Mornings with Bill Porter. We've been talking a lot about fall this morning. I mean, it's coming. We might as well embrace it. MBCstaycation.ca. M as in music. BCstaycation.ca. Some great fall getaway ideas for you around the province. Why not have some fun this fall?

0: morning. Cloudy skies this morning, clearing up before noon. I'm Casey Egan in the armprirtoday.ca newsroom. A proposal that could eliminate $1.9 million in taxes paid to local municipalities has left at least one town councillor disappointed. Renfrew councillor Jason Legree recently expressed concern over social media after learning that a motion was tabled by Renfrew's county representative Peter Emo to make certain Renfrew County Housing Corporation properties tax exempt. Emo says the recommendation came from a county staff report tasked with finding potential cost savings.
1: It was a request of ours to ask staff to come up with ideas to, first of all, trim costs, but then also, was there means of finding additional revenue or reinvestment?
0: Emo has brought county staff's proposed motion to their Community Services Committee for discussion. However, he is against the idea, noting that multiple municipalities cannot afford to lose that tax money. Meanwhile, tourism operators across the Ottawa Valley and surrounding communities will have a chance to learn more about using artificial intelligence in their businesses. The Ontario Highlands Tourism Organization is hosting a virtual annual general meeting October 7th. The featured session would look at practical AI applications, including reducing costs, streamlining everyday work, and supporting marketing. Police have arrested an armed prior man after breaking the conditions of their bail. Officers were called to the town just after 3:30 in the morning on August 31st. An investigation by the Renfrew OPP found a 27-year-old from Armprior had breached his bail conditions. He's been charged with two counts of failing to comply and mischief under $5,000. Those charges have yet to be proven in court. And Renfrew doctors celebrated a decade of practicing by giving back to the community they helped take care of. With the help of the Renfrew Victoria Hospital Foundation, Drs. Tara Avellino and Anthony DeJesus started the Shave for Day campaign. Dr. DeJesus explains.
2: We both have been growing our hair out for a year now, and we are going to be shaving our hair to donate it to Angel Hair Kids. So it's wigs for kids cancer, and then raising funds for the palliative care program here at the hospital.
0: More than $6,600 were collected for the palliative care unit at the hospital. After 9 this morning, get the full local news rundown sent straight to your email. Sign up at armprirtoday.ca. In sports, the Armprior Packers kick off their season on Friday, hosting the Glengarry Brigade. In baseball, the Detroit Tigers beat the Toronto Blue Jays 10-1. Toronto now sits two games back of the final wildcard spot in the American League. And in hockey, the Chicago Blackhawks have named forward Connor Bedard their 37th captain in team history. I'm Casey Egan with the news that keeps you connected to where you live. The Ottawa Valley's three-day weather is next.
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0: Cloudy skies, but clearing this morning. A high of 23, feeling like 26. Then tonight, a few clouds with fog patches developing overnight, a low of 9. Tomorrow, mainly cloudy with a slight chance of showers late in the morning or afternoon, a high again of 23, feeling like 26. And on Friday, sunny with a high of 17. Right now it's 13 degrees. Today's UV index will be at 6 or high. 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

with Bill Porter. Good morning. And your 1 versus 100 question this morning. I've got a hint for you. Somebody's actually got it correct already without the hint. So that's awesome. See what you can do with this one. 23% of people say they never do this unless they are forced to. What is it? 833-OH-WOW-FM. Your hint? It involves a computer. It involves a computer. Or I guess maybe your cell phone, too. Or tablet or something like that. An electronic device.

0: learn how to make sourdough bread. It's time for another one of Bill's ridiculously local events. 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You have to register, though, and you've got to prepay as well if you want to guarantee your spot. So time is ticking. 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

0: 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Here's what's happening in Armbrier.
1: Good morning, I'm Casey Egan. Here's what's coming up over the next 48 hours. It's everything you need to know.
2: The next couple of days bring opportunities to learn something new, stand up for an important cause, and maybe test your luck. 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The weekly program starts at 3 p.m. and is open to students in grades 5 through 8, whether they're experienced players or completely new to the game. Snacks are included. Over in Barry's Bay tomorrow night, the Women's Sexual Assault Center of Renfrew County is hosting its annual Take Back the Night March. Participants gather at Water Tower Park starting at 6:30, with the Women's March beginning around 7:30, followed by a gathering and light refreshments. And today is draw day for the Renfrew County Fair Jackpot 50-50. Proceeds support programming and events through the Agricultural Societies in Armbrier, Renfrew, and Cobden, with the winning tickets set to be drawn today. You can get all the details on these events and more at armbriertoday.ca. Just click the 48 in the news feed. I'm Steve Berard, and that's what's happening around town.
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3: 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I got 40 cans of Pabst Blue Ribbon for $60.24. 40 cans of Pabst Blue Ribbon Dry for $62.34. 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
1: Cloudy skies, but clearing this morning. A high of 23, feeling like 26. Then tonight, a few clouds with fog patches developing overnight, a low of 9. Tomorrow, mainly cloudy with a slight chance of showers late in the morning or afternoon, a high again of 23, feeling like 26. And on Friday, sunny with a high of 17.

Freedom and Bill Porter 2. Jordan Mercier will join me coming up. Myth or Truth, the Stanley Cup is in the spotlight. Hey, have you ever seen Dwayne Gretzky in concert? They are so good. And if you have, we'll relive a memory for you coming up.

0: just great songs here on Wow Mornings and Bill and Jordan too, as we get your Wednesday underway. Jordan, I know you're a sports fan. If you're a hockey fan, you might have a bit of an edge when it comes to this morning's myth or truth question. Here we go. The Stanley Cup has spent the night in a swimming pool. Myth or truth?
1: Has to be true. I mean, of all the things the Stanley Cup has done over, you know, the generations, that one actually seems fairly tame. I'm going to say that is true.
0: See, and I would have thought right off the bat that the most famous trophy in hockey, you know, somebody would have stopped that, right? Like a little bit more care would have been taken. But Jordan, you are correct this morning. It is absolutely true. Every summer, in fact, as you know, the Stanley Cup goes on tour with players after a few championship parties. I'm sure the thing has some stories to tell.
1: That's pretty unbelievable. And actually, so there's that guy, Phil Pritchard. So he's the one who's kind of the guardian or the keeper of the cup. He didn't start his job until 1988. And it was because you were getting some of these very recurring, sketchy things like you just described.
0: Yeah. Well, you know what? I'm actually kind of jealous. It sounds like the Stanley Cup has a more exciting summer vacation than a lot of us do.
1: Yeah, that's true.
0: Yeah, good times right there. All right, myth or truth for your Wednesday. There it is. Just great songs continue here on Wow Mornings.

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1: Good morning, I'm Casey Egan. Time for What's Good in the Valley, where we catch up with local newsmakers and people doing interesting things in the community.
2: 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Hospice Renfrew's Deborah Coelho says it's designed as a fun evening where women can get together and treat themselves, and sponsorship opportunities are also still available.
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1: Cloudy skies, but clearing this morning. A high of 23, feeling like 26. Then tonight, a few clouds with fog patches developing overnight, a low of 9. Tomorrow, mainly cloudy with a slight chance of showers late in the morning or afternoon. A high again of 23, feeling like 26. And on Friday, sunny with a high of 17.

Peter Gabriel, what a great groove. Just great songs. Wow FM and Bill Porter. Wow mornings for your Wednesday and your 1 versus 100 question. I'm happy to report we have a much higher success rate this morning than we did yesterday morning. I know, it was a tough question. They can't all be easy. I try and make them as easy as I can for you. $100 in free groceries on the line. I think I've got a count. Math is not one of my strong suits, as we've talked about before. But I think we may be in a position to give away some free groceries tomorrow morning. 23% of people say they never do this unless they are forced to. What is it? And we got the clue that it has to do with your computer. Electronics, your phone, your tablet, that sort of thing. The answer is change your password. 23% of people say they never do this unless they are forced to change their password. I'm surprised that that number is as low as it is. I never do it unless I absolutely have to. And you know, the worst is you take your old password and you try and just change it a little bit so you can still remember it. But then, you know, the computers are getting smart now and they say that's too close to your last one. It needs to be different. And all of a sudden you've got all these passwords going. And then it's the big question. Do you change all of them to that new password, or do you keep the ones that aren't forcing you to on the old password and then change the other ones to the new password? And then you're trying to remember all these things, and then they say don't write your passwords down because, you know, somebody could find them and then have access to all your stuff. But how else are you supposed to remember? It's a battle we just can't win. The password battle. Anyway, that's the correct answer this morning for your 1 versus 100 question. And congratulations if you got it right. I'm working on texting you back. Love that you text me. And I think you deserve a text back. So check your phone. Britney Spears. Variety. It's Just Great Songs coming up after Lighthouse.

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2: Good morning. Cloudy skies this morning, clearing up before noon. I'm Casey Egan in the arnpriortoday.ca newsroom. The body found inside a burning vehicle in Mississippi Mills last Friday has been identified. Lanark County OPP say the body of 37-year-old Colin Campbell was found after first responders were called to a wooded area off of Ramsey Concession 12. Sergeant Aaron Cranton says his death has been deemed a homicide, but she says the investigation so far indicates that there is no threat to the public.
3: Our preliminary information suggests that this is an isolated incident, so I understand that there's been concerns circulating around the community, but we do not believe that there is any sign of a broader threat.
2: If you have information that could help the case, you're asked to contact the OPP or Crime Stoppers. County councillors are set to hear a proposal from their staff that could significantly impact municipal tax levies across the region. The proposed motion would make certain Renfrew County Housing Corporation properties tax-exempt and use the money to invest in the program, according to Renfrew Representative Peter Emo. While he is bringing the proposed motion to committee today for discussion, he says the loss of an estimated $1.9 million in funding for municipalities is a non-starter.
4: Renfrew can't afford it, nor can likely two or three of the other municipalities.
2: Renfrew Town Councillor Jason Legree expressed his disappointment with the motion on social media, suggesting that the county get its own financial house in order before downloading costs onto its municipalities. The Ontario Highlands Tourism Organization is getting ready for its annual general meeting next month, with artificial intelligence set to be a major focus. The virtual meeting happens October 7th at 10 a.m. After regular AGM business and board nominations, tourism operators will hear about practical ways that AI can save time, improve marketing, and support the guest experience. And another season of Junior B hockey hits the ice at the Nick Smith Center on Friday when the Armprior Packers begin their season against the Glengarry Brigade. Puck drop is this Friday at 7:30 p.m. at the newly renovated Nick Smith Center. After 9 this morning, get the full local news rundown sent straight to your email. Sign up at armpriortoday.ca. Elsewhere in sports, starting with baseball, the Detroit Tigers beat Toronto 10-1. Toronto now sits 2 games back of the final wildcard spot in the American League. And in hockey, the Chicago Blackhawks have named forward Connor Bedard their 37th captain in team history. I'm Casey Egan with the news that keeps you connected to where you live. The Ottawa Valley's 3-day weather is next.
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2: cloudy skies, but clearing this morning. A high of 23, feeling like 26. Then tonight, a few clouds with fog patches developing overnight, a low of 9. Tomorrow, mainly cloudy with a slight chance of showers late in the morning or afternoon, a high again of 23, feeling like 26. And on Friday, sunny with a high of 17. Right now it's 13 degrees. Today's UV index will be at 6 or high. 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

Wow Mornings for your Wednesday. Judge Judy getting set to hang up her robe. She's been on TV forever, hasn't she? I can't believe she still is, to be honest. The 83-year-old all set to retire from on-camera work when the last episode of Judy Justice airs next month.

Summer. And hey, did you recognize that Journey clip that you heard back at 8 o'clock? Did you go to our website? Take a shot at it? Even if you're not 100% sure, you might as well take a chance. Don't text it to me. Don't text me your guess, though, for the Journey thing. Because that won't get you in the draw if you're correct. You've got to do it through our website. Journey to Journey with tickets to the show November 4th and $500 in spending cash. Should be a ton of fun. One of those bands you're going to know every single song. I was lucky enough this past summer to listen to me saying that. This past summer. It's still summer. Let me rephrase that. I was lucky enough this summer to go and see Foreigner and Lynyrd Skynyrd. And Foreigner, of course, Lou Gramm is no longer their frontman, but he was in attendance. He introduced the band, and he actually sang the last song as well. It was so cool. But again, I knew every single song, right? Just one of those bands. Journey, it'll be a party. That's for sure. A little bit of nostalgia for you as well. So keep listening. Next chance to hear another Journey clip is coming up at 11 o'clock. Why not bookmark our website so you're ready to go when you hear it? You can get that guess answered and get yourself in the draw once again. Until I am myself again, it's

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1: Good morning, I'm Casey Egan. Here's what's coming up over the next 48 hours. It's everything you need to know.
2: 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In Arnprior today, OnTrack is offering its weekly job search drop-in from 1 to 3 p.m. Staff can help with everything from finding job postings and navigating websites to uploading documents and dealing with technology challenges. 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Just click the 48 in the news feed. I'm Steve Berard, and that's what's happening around town.
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6: Cloudy skies, but clearing this morning. A high of 23, feeling like 26. Then tonight, a few clouds with fog patches developing overnight, a low of 9. Tomorrow, mainly cloudy with a slight chance of showers late in the morning or afternoon. A high again of 23, feeling like 26. And on Friday, sunny with a high of 17.
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0: FM, Just Great Songs, Bill and Jordan 2 here on WOW Mornings. Hey, Jordan, when it comes to brushing your teeth, do you have a fairly rigorous routine as far as timing and maybe even the process?
1: You know, I wish it was a little bit more rigorous, but I do have a set time that I do it. I do it the appropriate amounts of day, but I've kind of gone back and forth with what's too long, what's too short, how do you, you know, the different styles that you can do. So this is something that I could use a little education in.
0: Yeah, you know what? I think we all can, and that's why there are a ton of dentists who are reaching out right now talking about the most common mistakes that people are making when brushing their teeth. For example, not brushing for a full 2 minutes. Apparently, 30 seconds in each quadrant. So divide your mouth up into four, and you're supposed to spend 30 seconds in each section.
1: See, that's something right there that I would never even really have given that much thought. Like, you kind of just start, and then you keep moving along. But the fact that, you know, dentists now want you to focus specifically on areas is kind of interesting.
0: Here's the one that really makes me scratch my head. Rinsing after brushing. Dentists say don't do it because the toothpaste keeps working after you're done unless you rinse it all out. So you're supposed to walk around with that toothpaste taste in your mouth for a bit, I guess.
1: That sounds terrible, but I understand exactly what they're kind of getting at. But that, I mean, I don't know about you, Bill. I rinse almost immediately.
0: 100%. Right. And I use this fancy whitening toothpaste that they say is, you know, you're not supposed to swallow it. You're not supposed to all of these sorts of things. So I get a little bit scared. It's like, all right, do your thing, but then I don't want this in my body any longer than it needs to be.
1: Yeah.
0: And finally, the other one is forgetting to clean your tongue. And I think a lot of us are guilty of this one as well. Plus, let's be honest, it's not the most pleasant thing to do. The tongue, though, apparently holds a ton of bacteria. So dentists say, don't forget it.
1: That is one that I have been good about. But you're right about the sensitivity of the tongue as well as the roof of the mouth. Those can be touchy areas.
0: Yeah, you remember where your gag reflex is real quick. That's for sure. Stats and facts here on WOW Mornings. It's Bill and Jordan and Just Great Songs.

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1: Good morning, I'm Casey Egan. Time for What's Good in the Valley, where we catch up with local newsmakers and people doing interesting things in the community.
2: 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Hospice Renfrew's Deborah Coelho says attendees are encouraged to get dressed up for the evening.
3: You will be greeted with a signature drink. 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There will also be a live auction. Some silent auctions. There'll be a charcuterie board. 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
3: 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As well as name brand handbags.
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1: Cloudy skies, but clearing this morning. A high of 23, feeling like 26. Then tonight, a few clouds with fog patches developing overnight, a low of 9. Tomorrow, mainly cloudy with a slight chance of showers late in the morning or afternoon. A high again of 23, feeling like 26. And on Friday, sunny with a high of 17.

0: Wednesday already, just great songs here on Wow Mornings, and Bill and Jordan too. Hey, Jordan.
1: Bill, what's going on today, my friend?
0: Again, we're counting down the final days of summer. I hate to dwell on it every single day, but I'm trying to get the most out of summer 2026, I guess.
1: Yeah, you and me both, man. I've got my slow pitch playoffs coming up, so that's a sure sign that summer's ending.
0: Absolutely. There are many, if you just take a minute to look around, and some of us are refusing to put the blinders on, I think. Speaking of which, we are keeping our eye on it this morning. What have you got for us, Jordo?
1: So this came out a little bit earlier this week. Google is bringing its age assurance technology, which uses AI to detect underage users in Canada. The company said that if the technology identifies someone as underage, their Google account will be changed to include additional protections such as safeguards on content recommendations. Now, if it mistakenly identifies an adult as being under 18, the company says that person will be able to prove their age using things like government ID or a selfie. Not exactly my favorite safeguard in that circumstance. No. However, they are trying to see if they can crack down on some of this bad content that's making its way into our youth.
0: There's certain things when they ask you for it online, maybe I'm old school, I still get apprehensive. Do I even really want to put this information in?
1: I remember I got my Facebook page hacked, believe it or not, and it was very like, hey, you got to send your government ID and a selfie and the signature, and I had to do it because that was the way you could recoup the page, but I never felt great about it.
0: No. I mean, maybe Zuckerberg's a trustworthy guy. I don't know, but he doesn't need to have all my digits and that sort of thing. See, and going back to the whole email, I mean, we talked about the Hotmail accounts recently. That's why you still got to have one of those things, right?
1: Those things would survive anything, the Hotmail accounts.
0: Absolutely. We're keeping our eye on it this morning. It's Wow Mornings and Just Great Songs.

John, John Travolta, a little movie music, just great songs. You're the one that I want. Sometimes we end up with someone that we don't end up wanting. And that happens to be the trend on social media these days. The latest trend category is called divorce talk. Yep. Like TikTok, but divorce talk. And it's basically just a rise in people sharing their experiences on social media after ending many years-long marriages and partnerships and stuff like that. People love to air their dirty laundry, don't they? Anyone who will listen these days. You know what? I shouldn't talk. Like, I get a microphone that broadcasts out all over the place in the air and on the internet. So, you know, that sort of fulfills my need to share things, I guess. I don't take much to social media to share stuff, but people are. Divorce talk again on TikTok, and I mean, I guess it's not so much sympathy maybe that you're looking for, but I get it. Some people do feel lost when a long-term relationship ends, and maybe you're just looking for some understanding or somebody that went through the same thing as you or something along those lines. But it certainly is an interesting trend. I say more puppies and, you know, cute animals and stuff. That's what we need more of on social media. Here's April Wine on Wow.

0: Friday to be that of 37-year-old Colin Campbell. Their investigation into his death remains ongoing. The Ontario Highlands Tourism Organization is set to host its annual general meeting on October 7th with a major focus on how artificial intelligence can help tourism operators save time, improve marketing, and support the guest experience. And junior hockey officially returns to Armprior on Friday night as the Armprior Packers start their season hosting the Glengarry Brigade. 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
0: Cloudy skies, but clearing this morning. A high of 23, feeling like 26. Then tonight, a few clouds with fog patches developing overnight, a low of 9. Tomorrow, mainly cloudy with a slight chance of showers late in the morning or afternoon. A high again of 23, feeling like 26. And on Friday, sunny with a high of 17.

just great songs for your Wednesday workday. Hey, remember when we were hounded to fill out that census? There were even many on social media that were saying, don't do it. Don't fill it out. They don't need to know this information. Well, despite all of that, Statistics Canada reporting one of the highest census response rates in the world. That's right. We overwhelmingly filled out our census forms. The government's got all that data now. Pat on the back, I guess. We did it. It's always nice to hold a record for something. The Hooters, and we dance.

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8: 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I'm Mark Hansen. 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

Honeymoon Suites. Just great songs on WOW FM. Don't forget, coming up at 11 o'clock, Journey to Journey. We've got another clip for you. Be listening for it. You can be off to see Journey in Toronto. Beginning of November, $500 in spending cash, too. BK for your Wednesday workday coming up. I'll talk to you tomorrow morning at 6 on Vogue. And Porter punching out.

playing just great songs. 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I'm BK. This is your workday broadcast, and if we can make it through hump day unscathed, then I've done my job. You make me feel like dancing. We're playing just great songs.

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Meet your candidates, happening on the 24th of September, starting at 5 p.m. at the back hall of the Royal Canadian Legion over on Daniel Street. Always good to be apprised of not just the candidates and their names, but also what they stand for. This is a chance to get a good pulse on that. Of course, democracy and our local elections, very important. And Tina Turner, we're playing just great songs. I'm BK. 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
1: The County of Renfrew's Community Services Committee is set to hear a motion proposed by county staff that would make certain Renfrew County Housing Corporation properties tax exempt, taking hundreds of thousands of tax dollars away from local municipalities. A 27-year-old from Armprior is facing charges after an investigation by local police found that he had breached the conditions of his bail. And a pair of doctors from Renfrew Victoria Hospital have given back to the community with their Shave the Day campaign, chopping off their locks to raise $6,600 for the palliative care unit at the hospital. Everything that matters in Armprior, you'll hear it on 107.7 WOW FM. 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
1: Cloudy skies, but clearing this morning. A high of 23, feeling like 26. Then tonight, a few clouds with fog patches developing overnight, a low of 9. Tomorrow, mainly cloudy with a slight chance of showers late in the morning or afternoon. A high again of 23, feeling like 26. And on Friday, sunny with a high of 17.

playing just great songs. This is Wow FM and your workday broadcast. I'm BK. Some people call Wednesdays hump day. I call it jump day. Let's get this dance floor going. Just a little bit. Gina G. We're playing just great songs. This is Wow FM.

Thing number one, it's National Guacamole Day. Also, conveniently, lands on Mexican Independence Day, commemorating the beginning of Mexico's independence in 1810. And number two, the Blue Jays playoff race just got a little bit tougher. The Toronto Blue Jays got hammered 10-1 by Detroit last night, while Texas won and Cleveland pulled off a walk-off. That drops the Jays 2 games behind Cleveland for the final American League wildcard spot, with Texas now jumping ahead of Toronto as well. The good news? The Blue Jays still own the tiebreaker over Cleveland. The bad news? You got to get there first. Toronto is back at it against Detroit this afternoon. And number three, the RCMP is monitoring a situation and is reminding Canadians to watch their financial accounts and be extra suspicious of unexpected texts and emails. A potentially massive data breach is being investigated. A dark website reportedly offered millions of stolen IDs, with one estimate putting the total at 153 million documents across Canada and the United States. Stand on guard. That's three things. I'm BK, playing just great songs on WOW FM.

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8: 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I'm Mark Hansen. 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

0: 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And maybe you caught the announcement yesterday. Air Supply is on tour with Glass Tiger, and they're coming to Ottawa in March. We have another pair of tickets to give away after 11 a.m.
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It's BK. Is there a better fall soundtrack than this song? Had the windows open last night, tucked under the duvet. Night Moves. Bob Seger on Wow FM.

woke last night to the sound of thunder. How far off, I sat and wondered. Started humming a song from 1962. And funny how the night moves, when you just don't seem to have as much to lose. Strange how the night moves.

Playing just great songs, 107.7 Wow FM. It's BK. We made the announcement yesterday. Maybe you caught it. Glass Tiger, that band, opening up for Air Supply on March the 3rd at the Hard Rock Hotel and Casino in Ottawa. We gave away tickets yesterday, and we have another pair of tickets to give away today, right now, as a matter of fact. 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

0: Their investigation into his death remains ongoing. 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
4: Cloudy skies, but clearing this morning. A high of 23, feeling like 26. Then tonight, a few clouds with fog patches developing overnight, a low of 9. Tomorrow, mainly cloudy with a slight chance of showers late in the morning or afternoon, a high again of 23, feeling like 26. And on Friday, sunny with a high of 17.
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1: Around 35% of people say they have a favorite burner on their stove. Totally. And there's no logical reason for it. Top left. Yeah, top left knows what it's doing. 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I'm BK, playing just great songs on Wow FM.

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5: 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I'm Mark Hansen. 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
1: Good afternoon. Mainly sunny for the rest of the day. I'm Casey Egan in the ArmpireToday.ca newsroom. A proposal that could significantly impact municipal tax levies is being discussed at the county level today. County staff are recommending that certain Renfrew County Housing Corporation properties become tax-exempt following their report into potential cost savings for the program. Renfrew's County Representative Peter Emo says the motion would need majority support from the municipalities today to be heard another time at their next council meeting.
2: There is a practice that you do not make decisions that impact unfairly on one of the 17 members, and I think that sentiment will be repeated by a number of people on Wednesday.
1: Emo did bring the motion forward for discussion, but also made his position clear that multiple municipalities cannot afford to lose those tax dollars. Enterprise Renfrew County's 2026 Summer Company Program has wound down for the year. The program helps students between the ages of 15 and 29 start their own businesses through coaching and funding. County members and staff, as well as MPP Billy Deneau, congratulated the students at a recent event, taking in what their businesses had to offer. The deadline for next year's applications is May 21st. One person has been arrested in Armprior after breaching conditions of their bail. Local police were called on Monday, August 31st, just after 3:30 in the morning. A 27-year-old from Armprior was held for a further bail hearing after being charged for two counts of failing to comply and mischief under $5,000. The charges have yet to be proven in court. And Hockey Fever is set to return to Armprior this Friday. The Junior B Packers home opener is September 18th at the newly renovated Nick Smith Center, where they'll take on the Glengarry Brigade. Co-owner and general manager Donovan Welk says he has a positive outlook for the season.
3: Ethan Smith will be our captain this year. He had over 100 points in 40 games last year. He's coming back as a 20-year-old. Carter Downs, Ian Kennedy, and really a good crew that local kids. And we're excited.
1: The puck drops Friday at 7:30 p.m. Elsewhere in sports, the Toronto Blue Jays look to stay afloat in the American League wildcard race as they host the Detroit Tigers. And looking ahead to Thursday night football, the Buffalo Bills host the Detroit Lions. I'm Casey Egan with the news that keeps you connected to where you live. The Ottawa Valley's three-day weather is next.
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1: Mainly sunny for the rest of the day, a high of 23, the Humidex near 26. Then tonight, a few clouds, fog developing overnight as well, a low of 9. Tomorrow, mainly cloudy with a slight chance for showers late in the morning or afternoon, a high again of 23, feeling like 26. And on Friday, sunshine with a high of 17.
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9: Today, mainly sunny, a high of 23, a humidex of 26. Tonight, partly cloudy, fog developing overnight, a low of 9. Tomorrow, mainly cloudy, fog clearing in the morning, a 30% chance of showers throughout the day, a high of 23, a humidex of 26. And on Friday, sunny, a high of 17. I'm Bob Kabinga with Arnprior's Breaking and Local News.
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I'm BK, and your workday broadcast. It's okay if you're a little late coming back to the office from lunch. Take a couple of extra minutes. Tell them I said it was okay.

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4: 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A new way for news. 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

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It's BK and your workday broadcast. Would it be too forward of me if I asked for a slow dance? Fooled around and fell in love.

Playing just the great songs, 107.7 Wow FM. It's BK. We made the announcement yesterday, and if you missed it, Air Supply is on tour with Glass Tiger, and they've got a date at the Hard Rock Hotel and Casino in Ottawa, March the 3rd. We gave away tickets yesterday, and you bet your booty we've got tickets to give away today. We're going to beat the box office. As a matter of fact, they don't go on sale until Friday, so this is your chance to win them before you can buy them by texting Air Supply, along with your name and the city or town that you live in, to 1-833-OH-WOW-FM. 1-833-649-6936.

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1: The County of Renfrew's 2026 Summer Company Program wound down for the year at an event on August 26. In a recent news release, the county celebrated 7 students for their innovation and initiative in creating and presenting their businesses to county council, staff, and politicians. 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County Council is set to hear a proposal from staff that would make certain Renfrew County Housing Corporation properties tax-exempt to help find ways to invest into the program. If passed, local municipalities could lose an estimated $1.9 million in revenue. And in the community calendar, the Arn Proprietary Fox Run is this Saturday, September 20th at McLean Avenue Park. 1, 3, or 5 kilometer routes are available, and all forms of movement are welcome. 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
1: Today, mainly sunny, a high of 23, a humidex of 26. Tonight, partly cloudy, fog developing overnight, a low of 9. Tomorrow, mainly cloudy, fog clearing in the morning, a 30% chance of showers throughout the day, a high of 23, a humidex of 26. And on Friday, sunny, a high of 17. I'm Bob Gabinga with Arn Prior's breaking and local news.

Syracuse got hammered 10-1 by Detroit last night, while Texas won and Cleveland pulled off a walk-off. That drops the Jays two games behind Cleveland for the final American League wildcard spot, with Texas now jumping ahead of Toronto as well. The good news, the Blue Jays still own the tiebreaker over Cleveland. The bad news, you got to get there first. Toronto is back at it against Detroit this afternoon. And number three, the RCMP is monitoring a situation and is reminding Canadians to watch their financial accounts and be extra suspicious of unexpected texts and emails. A potentially massive data breach is being investigated. A dark website reportedly offered millions of stolen IDs, with one estimate putting the total at 153 million documents across Canada and the United States. Stand on guard. That's three things. I'm BK, playing just great songs on WOW

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8: 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I'm Mark Hansen. 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

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It's BK. 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

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This is Wow FM. Nothing like a little hoedown to beat that afternoon slump. Am I wrong? It's BK and TLC. No scrubs. 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

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And a chance for kids from grades 5 to 8 to check out the world of Dungeons & Dragons. It's at the Armfryer Library Thursdays. 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And it's for those who are experienced with Dungeons & Dragons or those who are new to Dungeons & Dragons. If you're Dungeons & Dragons curious, they've also got snacks as well. We got more details. 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It's BK. We're playing just great songs. 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Wow.

Renfrew Nipissing Pembroke MP Cheryl Glant said in an open letter to the Minister of Industry, Melanie Joly, that small businesses are the backbone of rural communities and need to be supported as trade discussions continue to be tense. The Petawawa edition of Taste of the Valley is on this weekend at the Civic Center. The event is expected to be the biggest ever with nearly 115 vendors from throughout Renfrew County. After Petawawa, the Taste of the Valley only has two destinations left, Cobden in October and Renfrew in December. Visit totv.ca for more information. And in the community calendar, the County of Renfrew Municipal Day Open House is tomorrow, September 17th, at Renfrew County Place in Renfrew. 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The event runs from 3 to 6 p.m. For everything

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3: Today, mainly sunny, a high of 23, a humidex of 26. Tonight, partly cloudy, fog developing overnight, a low of 9. Tomorrow, mainly cloudy, fog clearing in the morning, a 30% chance of showers throughout the day, a high of 23, a humidex of 26. And on Friday, sunny, a high of 17. I'm Bob Gabinga with Arnprior's breaking and local news.
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1: Around 35% of people say they have a favorite burner on their stove. Totally. And there's no logical reason for it. Top left. Yeah, top left knows what it's doing. Bottom right, that's just for emergencies. Statistics that aren't really useful, still kind of fun anyways. I'm BK, playing just great songs on Wow.

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7: 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I'm Mark Hansen. 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

0: 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It's BK. Great hang today, and we'll do it again tomorrow starting at 10 a.m. The Milkman ready to take over after 3 o'clock for your ride home, and I know he's feeling spicy today.
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FM today, did you? Rick there with you, by the way. Today did not get off to a good start for me, and I'm sure this has happened to you on plenty of occasions too, but can you explain it to me? Because I can't make sense of it. I used the same sink I always use, obviously the same water source to fill the same coffee pot that goes into the same coffee machine that I always use, same coffee filters I've been using for weeks now. The coffee came from the same can, exactly the same scoop, exactly the same number of scoops. Even the same cup. My coffee this morning was, bar none, the worst coffee I have ever had. And we both know that tomorrow's coffee, using exactly the same things again, will result in probably the best cup of coffee I've ever had.

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1: The County of Renfrew's 2026 Summer Company Program wound down for the year at an event on August 26. In a recent news release, the county celebrated 7 students for their innovation and initiative in creating and presenting their businesses to county council, staff, and politicians. The program helps students start their own businesses through coaching and funding. County Council is set to hear a proposal from staff that would make certain Renfrew County Housing Corporation properties tax-exempt to help find ways to invest into the program. If passed, local municipalities could lose an estimated $1.9 million in revenue. And in the community calendar, the Arn Prior Terry Fox Run is this Saturday, September 20th at McLean Avenue Park. 1, 3, or 5 kilometer routes are available, and all forms of movement are welcome. 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
1: Today, mainly sunny, a high of 23, a humidex of 26. Tonight, partly cloudy, fog developing overnight, a low of 9. Tomorrow, mainly cloudy, fog clearing in the morning, a 30% chance of showers throughout the day, a high of 23, a humidex of 26. And on Friday, sunny, a high of 17. I'm Bob Kabinga with Arn Prior's breaking and local news.

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Wrong's Wow FM. It is the Milkman, and I cannot be the only one who for the last 11 months has just been sitting on the edge of his seat waiting for this moment to happen. Well, the moment is finally here. I can't believe it. Sherwin Williams have finally announced their annual color of the year for 2027, and that color is, drum roll please, celery. That's right. Celery is apparently a color. They describe it as a soft, muted green with subtle yellow undertones. I just hope it makes a really cool, crunchy sound when you roll that on the walls. Just great songs. The Four Tops. Oh, baby, I.

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likes to say. It's looking like a pants-off, TV-on kind of night. Night two of Dancing with the Stars, America's Got Talent, MasterChef, Real Housewives of Salt Lake City, Nation's Dumbest, the finale, thank goodness, South Park, or is it calling it this season, South America. Watch What Happens Live with John Lovett tonight, Ted Lasso, also Reacher, and the new Reacher spinoff, Nagley, on Amazon. And on your late-night talk shows, Jimmy Fallon has Reagan, remember her, for the Olympics, and Bill Burr and Judith Hill on with Jimmy Kimmel tonight. What you watching? Just great songs is what you're listening to. Eagle Eye Cherry. Save tonight. The Milkman delivers. Wow.

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1: Good afternoon. It's 23 degrees, mostly sunny. I'm Bob Kabinga in the Iron Prior Today.ca newsroom. Renfrew doctors celebrated a decade of practicing by giving back to the community they help take care of. With the help of the Renfrew Victoria Hospital Foundation, doctors Tara Avellino and Anthony DeJesus started the Shave the Date campaign. Dr. DeJesus gave us a rundown of the campaign.
2: We both have been growing our hair out for a year now, and we are going to be shaving our hair to donate it to Angel Hair Kids. So it's Wigs for Kids Cancer, and then raising funds for, the palliative care program here at the hospital.
1: More than $6,600 were collected for the palliative care unit at the hospital. The County of Renfrew's 2026 Summer Company Program has wound down for the year. The program, operated by Enterprise Renfrew County, helps students between the ages of 15 and 29 start their own businesses through coaching and funding. An event was held on August 26th to celebrate the students and to present their businesses. Council members and staff, as well as MPP Billy Deneau, were present to take in all the students had to offer. The deadline for next year's applications are May 21st, 2027. Marchers will be taking to the streets of Barry's Bay tomorrow night to promote their right to walk safely at night. Jade Nauman of United Way says the walk is designed to support all victims of violence.
3: We are working with frontline organizations and communities across East Ontario to invest where the need is greatest and where it will have the greatest impact, and certainly showing up for community events like this.
1: The walk also marks the 11th anniversary death of three women and 4 years since intimate partner violence was declared an epidemic. In sports, the Iron Prior Devils Ringette team are taking on the West Ottawa Wild on Saturday, September 19th at the Cardle Rec Recreation Complex in Stittsville. Game times at 10 a.m. And in baseball, the Jays are hosting the Detroit Tigers at the Rogers Centre this afternoon in the last game of three. The Jays fell to the Tigers last night 10-1. Game is currently underway. First pitch was at 3:07. I'm Bob Kabinga with the news that keeps you connected to where you live. Iron Prior's three-day weather is next.
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1: Tonight, scattered clouds, fog patches developing overnight, a low of 9. Tomorrow, mainly cloudy, fog clearing in the morning, 30% chance of showers throughout the day, a high of 23 with a humidex of 26. And on Friday, sunny, a high of 17. I'm Bob Kabinga with Iron Prior's breaking and local news.
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Just great songs. It's Wow FM. And, oh, well, I guess the next couple of calls that come to your desk are going straight to voicemail, huh? Because this is happening. The B-52s. Just great songs. Wow FM.

Okay, problem. You're dropping your partner off at the grocery store. They're going to go inside and get the groceries done. You're waiting in the car. But you can't leave the car running. You also don't want to miss any of the music. Solution. You've got your phone with you. You've got your headphones. You've got your music. We're on the iHeartRadio.

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4: 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I'm Mark Hansen. If you have an upcoming event, submit it to us online at armprioritoday.ca.

attempting that voicemail before you walk out the door. If it's okay with you, I'm happy to take that task off your hand. Yeah, one less thing for you to worry about. I'll take care of this. What do? I just push this button here? Okay, perfect. Hi, the person you're trying to reach is not available right now. In fact, they're listening to Just Great Songs as they try and get out the door a little early and head home from work. But your call is very important to them, so please, kindly leave your name and your number and a detailed message, and they'll get back to you first thing tomorrow. After coffee. And a bagel. Oh yeah, and that conference call. And hey, if you wish to remain on the line, we're happy to introduce you to our new favorite radio station playing just great songs. Wow FM. Thanks for calling.

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1: Good afternoon. It's 23 degrees, mostly cloudy. I'm Bob Kabinga in the Arn Prior Today.ca newsroom. Violence is not okay, and that's why United Way is holding a walk in Barry's Bay tomorrow night to take back the night. The walk falls on the 11th anniversary since the death of three women, and Jade Nauman says violence can happen to everyone and why investments need to be made.
2: This impacts everyone in community, the individual and the family as well, and it's certainly a generational challenge too, which is why United Way continues to work with partners, including investing in programs and resources available at the community level.
1: The walk also marks 4 years since the province declared intimate partner violence an epidemic. Member of Parliament Cheryl Gallant says small businesses need to be supported as tensions on trade escalate between Canada and the United States. In an open letter, Gallant says small businesses are the backbone of rural communities and providing would strengthen and support rural townships amid increased tariffs. She says providing relief to companies with an annual revenue of less than $1 million would help protect local economies and jobs while supporting families. If approved, the support would also help small enterprises to remain competitive, resilient, and viable during the disruptions. Doctors Tara Avellino and Anthony DeJesus are giving back to celebrate 10 years in Renfrew. The doctors organized the Shave the Date campaign in support of the palliative care unit at Renfrew Victoria Hospital. Dr. DeJesus says the unit is a very important piece of their jobs and the hospital community.
3: I really felt that working here in the hospital and in the community and in our practice as well, that the palliative care program is just such an important aspect of our jobs. I think it's a very important part of that, of our responsibilities to help support our patients and their families during what can be like a difficult time.
1: On September 4th, the doctors shaved their heads and raised over $6,600 for the palliative care unit. The hair was also donated to the Angel Hair for Kids campaign. In sports, the Arn Prior Devils Ringette team are taking on the West Ottawa Wild on Saturday, September 19th at the Cardle Rec Recreation Complex in Stittsville. Game times at 10 a.m. And in baseball, the Jays are hosting the Detroit Tigers at the Rogers Center this afternoon in the last game of three. The Jays fell to the Tigers last night 10-1. The game is currently underway. First pitch was at 3:07. I'm Bob Kabinga with the news that keeps you connected to where you live. Arn Prior's three-day weather is next.
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10: Canadian and U.S. markets both finished lower today after the Federal Reserve raised its benchmark interest rate by a quarter point and signaled another hike could come this year, with the TSX slipping about 0.3% as lower oil prices weighed on energy shares, while the S&P 500 fell 0.4%, the Dow 1.2%, and NASDAQ less than 0.1% as investors digested the Fed's continued concern about inflation. The S&P TSX Composite Index was down 91 points at 35,491. In New York, the Dow Jones Industrial Average was down 631 points at 51,462. The S&P 500 Index was down 34 points at 7,552, while the NASDAQ Composite was down 3 points at 25,978. The Canadian dollar traded for 71.4 cents U.S. The crude oil contract was down $3.74 at $102.09 per barrel, and the gold contract was down $26 at $4,306 an ounce. 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
1: Tonight, scattered clouds, fog patches developing overnight, a low of 9. Tomorrow, mainly cloudy, fog clearing in the morning, 30% chance of showers throughout the day, a high of 23 with a humidex of 26. And on Friday, sunny, a high of 17. I'm Bob Kabinga with Arne Pryor's Breaking and Local News.
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Wow FM material things, as in tickets to see Journey on their Final Frontier tour in Toronto, as in $500 spending cash, because all that could be yours three times each and every day, including weekends, here on Wow FM, 8 a.m., 11 a.m., and 3 p.m. We'll play a short clip from a Journey song. Identify that song, and when you do, head to our website and enter for your chance to win your way to see Journey, the Final Frontier tour in Toronto, November.

we've gone from raising the roof to opening the sunroof, letting a little fresh air in, because you still can. It's still summer, for now. And yes, CeCe Peniston, finally, it's after.

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5: This is Wow Weather.
6: Tonight, scattered clouds, fog patches developing overnight, a low of 9. Tomorrow, mainly cloudy, fog clearing in the morning, 30% chance of showers throughout the day, a high of 23 with a humidex of 26. And on Friday, sunny, a high of 17. I'm Bob Kabinga with Arne Pryor's Breaking and Local News.

just great songs. Wow, FM. It is the Milkman helping you get home. What's for dinner tonight? Yesterday, the Today is Holiday calendar was super helpful with all kinds of food items on it. Today, National Cinnamon Raisin Bread Day. There's that. Also, National Guacamole Day. I mean, you could work with that. Side of fajitas. There you go. Talking Heads, just great songs. Wow, FM.

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Oh, what a feeling. Just great songs. 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Still stuck in traffic, still looking at license plates and figuring out if they spell anything fun. That's always a good time. What does this one say?

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8: 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I'm Mark Hansen. 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

7:54. It is the milkman and good old they making headlines today. Yes, they say that gas in Ontario is going to go up tonight. Anywhere from 6 to 8 cents a liter, diesel even more. So if you are stopping to fill up, didn't you say you want to be reminded to pick up a lottery ticket when you stop? There you go. Here's your reminder. Estimated jackpot tonight, $30 million, by the way. Might as well grab your Lotto Max while you're at it. Friday's estimated jackpot in that draw, $50 million. Right place, wrong time. Dr. John, great songs.

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1: Good afternoon. It's 23 degrees, mostly sunny. I'm Bob Kabinga in the RNPriorToday.ca newsroom. Some breaking news out of Deep River. The OPP have released the description of a suspect in relation to the stabbing in the town on Friday, September the 11th. The suspect is described as tall, thin, white or light-skinned male who was wearing light-colored pants and a dark-colored hoodie. Police are advising anyone who sees someone matching the description to not approach them, but to contact the Upper Ottawa Valley OPP or Crime Stoppers. Investigators are also clarifying that a person wearing construction clothing at the time of the assault is not believed to be responsible. Renfrew doctors celebrated a decade of practicing by giving back to the community they helped take care of. With the help of the Renfrew Victoria Hospital Foundation, doctors Tara Avellino and Anthony DeJesus started the Shave the Date campaign. Dr. DeJesus gave us a rundown of the campaign.
2: We both have been growing our hair out for a year now, and we are going to be shaving our hair to donate it to Angel Hair Kids. So it's Wigs for Kids Cancer, and then raising funds for, the palliative care program here at the hospital.
1: More than $6,600 were collected for the palliative care unit at the hospital. Marchers will be taking to the streets of Barry's Bay tomorrow night to promote their right to walk safely at night. Jade Nauman of United Way says the walk is designed to support all victims of violence.
3: We are working with frontline organizations and communities across East Ontario to invest where the need is greatest and where it will have the greatest impact, and certainly showing up for community events like this.
1: The walk also marks the 11th anniversary death of three women and 4 years since intimate partner violence was declared an epidemic. In sports, the RNPrior Devils Ringette team are taking on the West Ottawa Wild Saturday, September 19th, at the Cardle Rec Recreation Complex in Stittsville. Game time is at 10 a.m. And in baseball, the Jays are hosting the Detroit Tigers at the Rogers Centre this afternoon in the last game of three. The Jays fell to the Tigers last night 10-1. Game is currently underway. First pitch was at 3:07. I'm Bob Kabinga with the news that keeps you connected to where you live. Aaron Pryor's three-day weather is next.
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1: Tonight, scattered clouds, fog patches developing overnight, a low of 9. Tomorrow, mainly cloudy, fog clearing in the morning, 30% chance of showers throughout the day, a high of 23 with a humidex of 26. And on Friday, sunny, a high of 17. I'm Bob Kabinga with RNPrior's breaking and local news.
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tonight, of course. Dinner, dishes, get the kids to do some homework, get them off to bed. But then a little you and you-know-who time when you can look each other in the eyes. Say, hey, babe. Wait, I thought you were supposed to take the garbage out tonight. Or maybe say this instead.

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4: Tonight, scattered clouds, fog patches developing overnight, a low of 9. Tomorrow, mainly cloudy, fog clearing in the morning, 30% chance of showers throughout the day, a high of 23 with a humidex of 26. And on Friday, sunny, a high of 17. I'm Bob Kabinga with Arne Pryor's Breaking and Local News.

just great songs. Wow FM, as you find yourself on a Wednesday night, opening your phone browser and exploring European vacation options. With Europe very much front and center in the news today, if you could pick one country in Europe to go to, what would you choose? For me, it's got to be Germany. This guy's on tour in Europe right now, Stevie Wonder. Sir Duke, just great songs. Wow FM.

beyond a crush. Just reading a new survey, 60% of drivers consider their car to actually be a part of their family. 56% of owners have named their vehicle. Have you done that? 40% actually talk to their car. And some fun facts here. The average person in the lifespan of their vehicle will sleep 2.5 nights in their car, eat 6 entire meals in the car, and get it on.

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9: 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I'm Mark Hansen. 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

0: next, a groan before I go, though. Why don't football players wear glasses? Well, because football is a contact sport.
1: Wow.
0: Back tomorrow, 3 p.m., with just great songs for you. Rick Springfield on Wow FM. It's the Milk.

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It's Sideshow coming up. Raining diamonds on Uranus. Do I have your attention now? That and more on Things You Didn't Know Yesterday. First Fastball, the way.

0: Separate Ways, Just Great Songs on WOW FM. It is Sideshow, and this is Things You Didn't Know Yesterday. The song One Week by Bare Naked Ladies was the number one song on the Billboard charts in 1998 for exactly 1 week. It was the only Bare Naked Ladies song that ever hit number one. That's kind of a cool coincidence. I wonder if that's why they wrote If I Had $1 Million.
1: Show me the money!
0: It's illegal to use any recording devices when you're running with the bulls in Spain. That includes taking selfies. Now, I don't know. If you're dumb enough to be taking selfies when you're supposed to be running away from a bull, I say we just let you.
2: Oh, awesome. Look over there. You can take a selfie in a hospital bed to get social media attention. Don't really want to get into it, but I'm fine. Oh, boy. Well, this is the last thing I wanted.
0: And due to the atmospheric pressure, diamonds could rain down on Jupiter, Saturn, Neptune, and Uranus. There's a diamonds on Uranus joke in there somewhere, but I am an adult.
3: I'm sorry, Fry, but astronomers renamed Uranus in 2620 to end that stupid joke once and for all. Oh, what's it called now? Urectum.
0: And that's Things You Didn't Know Yesterday.

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6: Tonight, scattered clouds, fog patches developing overnight, a low of 9. Tomorrow, mainly cloudy, fog clearing in the morning, 30% chance of showers throughout the day, a high of 23 with a humidex of 26. And on Friday, sunny, a high of 17. I'm Bob Kabinga with Arnprior's Breaking and Local News.
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It's Sideshow. The burning question tonight, what's something that feels luxurious but costs almost nothing? You can text me or send me a voice message to 833-OWOW-FM. And Jen nailed it today. An afternoon with no plans. Is there anything better that feels more luxurious but costs nothing?

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Michael Jackson, Dirty Diana, just great songs on WOW FM.